0: crie dans le silence.
1: Panasonic or the Fujitsu?
2: No, that one.
1: Oh, the Samsung.
2: Yeah, the Samsung. I'll take it.
1: Warranty?
2: No, definitely not. How do I get it to work?
1: First, you have to charge the
2: batteries?
1: Batteries.
2: Yeah, okay. How long will that take?
1: 4 hours.
2: Oh, what is the world hate me? Do you have one that's ready to go right now?
1: The, Fujitsu or the Fuji.
2: Which one do you recommend? The Fujitsu or the Fuji?

That's a love. That's a love. That's a love. That's a love. That's a love. That's a love. That's a love. That's a love. That's a love. That's a love. That's a love. That's a love. That's a love. That's a love. That's a love. That's a love. That's a love. That's a love. That's a love. That's a love. That's a love. That's a love. That's a love. That's a love. That's a love. That's a love. That's a love. That's a love. That's a love. That's a love. That's a love. That's a love. That's a love. That's a love. That's a love. That's a love. That's a love. That's a love. That's a love. That's a love. That's a love. That's a love. That's a love. That's a love. That's a love. That's a love. That's a love. That's a love. That's a love. That's a love. That's a love. That's a love. That's a love. That's a love. That's a love. That's a love. That's a love. That's a love. That's a love. That's a love. That's a love. That's a love. That's a love. That's a love. That's a love. That's a love. That's a love. That's a love. That's a love. That's a love. That's a love. That's a love. That's a love. That's a love. That's a love. That's a

0: 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Pick up the phone. I know you're there. Listen, I have something to tell you that's really important. I have your money. I can get it to you. Okay, I guess you're not there. Anyway, if you're free on Sunday, we're having friends over for the Super Bowl. Please come. Ruth's making the egg salad. And by the way, I was kidding earlier about having your money. It's long gone. I lost it years ago. But please come by if you can. All right, bye-bye.
1: Yo, man, get your ass in here, man. 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

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This is Shalal Lewis Rich. 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

guy.

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Listen, I don't like your spot. 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What is this madness? 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And your whole team pussy nigga, none of you tough. 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

0: what you do to me, what you do.
1: 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I'm living like in the LA area, California. I'm taking a bus out to Hollywood. And I'm listening to, I think it's probably Diggable Planets or something like that. Now, I had already known, you know, the whole like jazz, you know, classical sampling, jazz music and all that with hip hop, but.

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0: 4:40 in the morning, Mac B Dog. You know what I'm saying? Mac B Dog, M-A-C-K to the B-D-O-G. 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We got the Quantum Collective in the house.
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1: Not a soul out there gonna be caught off guard. 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

I started running up the hips. 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

0: et noir, l'histoire est à revoir.
1: This is Jill Davenport reporting for Hip Hop Connection. We have Moni Love in the studio with us tonight, and we had word from the street that you had somewhat fallen off, Moni. We'd like your comments as to how...

Ja, das ist ja mein Tief, oder? 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I've been at it for days, trying to maintain all the pay. The product's been taken away, you know that my drip is silent. Baby girl says she like talent, baby girl wait, can you manage? 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

0: Richard, what were you doing?
1: Going over some documents.
2: Where are they? Jeez, I don't see them.
1: They're in my briefcase. I thought you were getting pizza.
2: They were closed. How could you be reading documents when they're in your briefcase? That's a mystery.

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Or should I say broke with wealth, to know enough to give them just enough rope to yoke itself. Plan B before I take the ring and pawn it. The long arm of the law couldn't even put their fingers on it. Doggone it, do the statistics. How he busts lyrics is too futuristic for ballistics. And far too eccentric for forensics. I dedicate this mix to sub-rock, the hip-hop Hendrix.

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1: 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What up, man? What up, man? What up, man? What up, man? What up, man? What up, man? What up, man? What up, man? What up, man? What up, man? What up, man? What up, man? What up, man? What up, man? What up, man? What up, man? What up, man? What up, man? What up, man? What up, man? What up, man? What up, man? What up, man? What up, man? What up, man? What up, man? What up, man? What up, man? What up, man? What up, man? What up, man? What up, man? What up, man? What up, man? What up, man? What up, man? What up, man? What up, man? What up, man? What up, man? What up, man? What up, man? What up, man? What up, man? What up, man? What up, man? What up, man? What up, man? What up, man? What up, man? What up, man? What up, man? What up, man? What up, man? What up, man? What up, man? What up, man? What up, man? What up, man? What up, man? What up, man? What up, man? What up, man? What up, man? What up, man? What up, man? What up, man? What up, man? What up, man? What up, man? What up, man? What up, man? What up,

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1: Excuse me, ladies and gentlemen, I don't mean to disturb, but this is a robbery. 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
2: Slipper in a drink, and in the blink of an eye, I can make a white girl look chink. Don't know what to think, cause last time I attempted this shit, the George ordered me to see a shrink. Started with the link, consider her to meet me at the local Odd Future Wolf Gang skating rink. We was uniquely in sync, already fucking, and we only met last week. 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Tell her that I love her, and by next week, you can hear her shriek from the gashes in her cheeks. 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
0: So it's fuck me, nigga. 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

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Your soliloquies are trash and ferring that you got clout. 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

0: You weren't so eager to please the white man and send the grading curve up. 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
1: Team? 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
0: Come on, come on.
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0: one illuminate a dark and muddy sky. 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
1: Let me check a foot. 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They be checking for the drip, we the template. Was in the hands of made chips on the end way. I was kicking for a bit, but the rent paid. Had my mental on abyss, not the end game. Was a rebel to the kids on the sunset. I couldn't settle, couldn't sit, sense fame. It started messing with the splits, intense pain. Used to bezel it with grins when the friends came. Went to bezel with the glyph on my neck chain. Know it special, every script from my left brain. Don't resemble they be with less range. I started getting in the whips to be less trained. I be stressing over shipping. To reflect age, how you fetish over grimace and expect grace. Stay invested in the mission for our rest, pray for the wit and ammunition for the next day. To be a witness of the riches that neglect made, respect change. I gotta praise my intuition cause it's death's pay. In this death phrase, I gotta claim cause niggas listen when they press play. I gotta say that niggas isn't what the press say. My obligation to the rhythm to my chest break. I dropped the weight and now the written's in the

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0: So. 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
2: Fresh out of the tomb.
1: Yeah.
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0: Diego with the scally like Apex, really bright as money. 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
1: Big thanks, big thanks. 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
0: Keep smoke away for the mic. 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
1: My guy, Brody, understand, it's Apex, A-P-E-X. 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
0: Big zoinks. 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

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Nothing but some water. 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Nothing more left to discuss. 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

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Back in standing four, I walked the tracks to the mall and back. And that was like a world trip to us. Back of the bus, that was like a spaceship to us. Oblivious to just how small our so-called big city was. And all that go for shit didn't mean shit to us. We just flushed it. Kinda like the history they hushed with the musket. Kinda like the ancient Maori customs they crushed in the custom squares. Like Tupperware in a Tupperware covered with the TV that they cucking on. Clean green Babylon, where everybody's on a synthetic weed.

kinda like a giant hair salon where I'm from. Nobody really wanna cheer you on where I'm from. Remember that game we played in the days at the pools where we fought for first place on the floating log? I don't remember what the motive was, but as soon as someone new got on, we're hoping someone throws them off. While the haters on the water gun trying to hose them off, this dude's won twice in a row, look at him showing off. Get too cocky, your poppy get cut. You get too poppy and you'll probably get jumped where I'm from. Land of the long line of broke homes, home of the homeless, holding the ozone where young sheep walk the streets selling their wool. And we gather around the town square together to fool clean green red meat, where the vegans get eaten and the feelings get beat. They didn't job, they didn't street, they didn't town where the rent's meant there but meth's cheap. And making it is just making it to next week. Once we're rainbow warriors, now we just sink drink. Washed up on the north shore, almost extinct. Deep fried native tongue, serve with a side of kuma the fries. The youth euthanized, suicide rate higher than the rent. Government sitting on its fat assets, 25 mil on the flag test. New key, same monarchy, the snarky, sarky, parky, hard talking malarkey. Living off the misery of Mari, milking the monarchy, tongue or as if parliament's a party that demands DJing that. But I ain't

0: If anyone had ever told me a few years ago that we would ever read headlines like these in American newspapers, I would have called him crazy. Yet here we are, reading them.
1: We'll hear arguments next in Simpson against the United States.
2: What he does, and he has to do this or he's not guilty, is he has to communicate a true threat. He has to understand the meaning of the words he speaks in context and must intentionally speak them. He has to know that a reasonable person would take this rap lyric as a threat.

reasonably infer from that that Guilty had had a gun and was prepared to do whatever was necessary to dispose of this fellow?

They discussable, I'm disgustable, investable, I must have pulled, must have fooled my head. I better get better, but better remember, I waited forever. 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

0: especially when we jump to the doggy style position. I jack that ass like a criminal, I dig to dance, but you don't really hear me though. So let's jump to the next situation, hitting her from the side, letting out my frustration. Sweat all through the night, I was fucking till morning, so I worked up an appetite. Plus it was time to go, so I called Mr. C in the room next door.
1: Hello.
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0: Shut the fuck up, Cube. 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

0: chaos and order, clay, pestle, and mortar. 700 rotations, I won't say anymore. 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I'm sure we can agree God is a black woman. Shapes from under the rug, drill bits covered in blood. I can't count past the bunch, ain't even been sentenced, looking for redemption. I play the greens, eat the blues, read the funny pages. Avoid the news, it's nothing new, pickled morals. I too want some nigga spoils, perish Avonia. Me and two Apollonias, picking begonias and Fredonia. Nevermore, this rhyme don't have a single metaphor. I wrote this in a temple that's also a record store. Somehow I never made sense, but it always paid the bills. Back in my day, we called that
1: scales.
0: I'm an escape merchant, mastering the 5th through 8th circuits. Time and again, I have to learn patience is purpose. I'm always trying to cut the line, bifurcate the parallel. Very well, and that's my liberation from hell. My rocket mechanism, pocket symphony specimen at the buffet to update my poetic weapon system. Blessed with the ism from a young age, very early on. Tales from the deep end, it always felt cheap end when they claimed to be demons, as if a human wasn't much worse. There's no depths to their bloodthirst. Hey, but what's a goon to a goblin? One of them nights when the moon get to wobbling and truth be booty naked on street corners. But I ain't no streets reporter, I'm a poet.

And time beckons nearer. I found myself outside of mirrors. The balance beam made the callous seeming sincere, impaired. I'm a wizard no matter what clothes I wear and wore. I bear the weight of the torn. My rhyme book for a handful of blue corn. There's a lot of things I couldn't move on or from. Imagine using a coupon for a gun only to steal a life. From a place they do that if your shoes was too nice. Must be why we were the ugly ones. Must be why I can't speak my mother tongue, cause we don't know it. Had to become a poet and invent one. Been to hell and back and then something. So I thought you had said something and I was ready to exterminate over that. From the dark corner of the map reading, here be dragons. Time lashes, I've been both basking and robbing.

upon yourself. 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Exercise your ism and don't depend on no one else. 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

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I don't care who hyped you up. 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The fuck is you niggas talking about?

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Yo, tell him why you're the man.

0: God damn, that's a lot of cash, yo. I ain't never seen that much money in my life.
1: Yeah, no.
0: Crazy.
1: 1, 2, 3, 4.
0: Hey, yo, how they not gonna have HBO in this bullshit ass hotel for real, yo?
1: I don't know.
0: Come on, man.
1: 1, 2, 3, 4, 5, 6, 7, 8.
0: Hey, yo, I heard if you fold up a $20 bill, right? You can see the World Trade Center on fire and shit.
2: Jesus Christ, would you shut the fuck up? You're gonna make me lose count again.
1: 1, 2, 3, 4, 5, 6, 7.
0: What's this for?
1: That's just for letting me go on tour with you, because we developed this nice little partnership, and I gotta say, it was a good summer for me. What'd you order, room service?
0: Hell nah, room service. This is Motel 6, man. Come on.
1: Let me see. Who is it?
3: Hotel maintenance.
1: Yeah, yeah, yeah. Just a minute. Let me put something on. Get that bag over there. That bag. Don't forget that bag right there. Fuck.
0: Under the bed. Now, I know you're probably wondering what I was doing in that hotel room with Fats Belvedere, surrounded by bags of cash, credit cards, and counterfeit cashier's checks. I can't front, I'm asking myself that same shit right now.

yourself. No, you shouldn't, but you do. It's when you start to fear yourself. No one's in a crowded room. Stoners on the power moves. The power lies inside of you. If only you would cheer yourself. They say the knowledge reigns supreme. Some will rather never know. Lost now, I had to change a stream. Said I should be letting go. If it's love, then let it grow. We're treading from the stumping grounds where people's heads are stepping stones. As they jump the merry-go-round, the caption reads, it's going good. Everything is going great. Every day your life's exchanged for pennies at the going rate. Speaking words into the void, but there's no debate. Hard to tell between what's real and fake. When they roll the tape, they say the camera never lies. They lie to us in every frame. What's on resolve will never die. Finds a place in every flame. The burden of a heavy name can sabotage a family tree. The burden of a heavy chain. 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

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Some are Jane, a step by step. Some will end up left and wait. Echo chambers ringing out. There's space to hear yourself. No, you shouldn't, but you do. That's when you start to feel yourself. Lonely in the crowded room. Stoners on the power moves. The power lies inside of you. If only

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Parables on principles, stifled progress. Pockets shocked while lifting hollow monuments. In lieu of bona fide guidance, exodus from normalcy assignment. An asterisk, a maladjustment coping mechanism. Plus some apathy for sunken climates. 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

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I sign these rhymes to make my niggas hear me clearly. 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

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Welcome. I thought I'd seize this opportunity to tell you a little bit more about myself, if you don't mind. This is my vision. You know what I'm saying? Check me out.

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Mr. Armageddon City, this shit might damage your soul. 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

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Self-hate for the black skin you were blessed with. Hard to believe it's not a grade that you were destined for, prepping for.

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1: Drinks full of crystals, cup gotta live full of women sucking icicles. Jack Frosting with utensils, lay a hellstorm on the paper with the pencil. 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

0: studs. 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
1: Leaves are weak. 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You're weak. I've been in this business 15 years.
2: What's your name?
1: Fuck you. 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That's my name.
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5: The cops aren't going to find the guy.
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5: Why do you think so?
6: Why? Because they're stupid.
5: Where were you last night?
6: Where were you?
5: Where was I?
6: Yeah.
5: I was at home. 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
6: Oh, see?

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0: winning for a while, nigga. It's been 0-10 in 2-2s. I leave you stinking with a coldest grin. Magnetic, study mathematics. I don't go for trends, try to slow down. But I'm back smoking trees again. And the propane is premium. Knocking like EDN, coming like them the north. What type of league we in? If you move funny, I'ma move like a comedian. The G's embedded. Love treason, but hate a traitor like Caesar said it. It was never love, I was seen as leverage. Yeah.
1: I get what I ask for. Work every night, made a step on the dance floor. 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I made it come dumps the outest bitch. 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

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I miss G-Mi, she wasn't switching for no B-I. 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B-I. 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

0: I just want to hear the music, that's all.
1: 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Just put the rock and roll in with the rock and roll. Put the R&B in with the R&B.
2: Hey, children.
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It seems like it's my turn again. 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I know some brothers wonder, can Piper really kick it? 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

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Who is you? Now here in this country we've got something called a nigger. It doesn't in such terms that they get to remark in any other country in the world. We have invented the nigger. I didn't invent it. White people invented it. I've always known, I had to know by the time I was 17 years old, what you were describing was not me, what you were afraid of was not me. It had to be something else. You had invented it. It had to be something you were afraid of.

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I know you can't do anymore, and I got nothing to lose. But I know, and I've always known. And really always, from the ashes, I've always known that I'm not a nigga.

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1: Mesopotamian breezes that caress my face. 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Girl on dial. Bomb Goliath with David's bio. I bled upon a parchment. That artwork saved my life though.
0: My heart is made of the clay. Over the abyss, the pyramid text in my memory. You never seen anything quite like this. Washing clothes down by the river, the place I shared my first kiss. I still feel the sandstorms on my skin, the way that sun hits North African. The scent of perfume giving me butterflies in my abdomen. Notably eloquent, joyful, majestic, authentic, that's my acronym. Pomegranate seeds bleed to paint a portrait, later worth a fortune. We didn't know back then that our stories would be so important.
1: Portions of our history embedded in wet plaster, transcended past my personal hell like a trespasser, resurrected master. With memories of the middle passage written in codex, you would know the ledge if you read the riddle backwards.
0: Breaking the time-space continuum, unlimited. They talk about how uncivilized we were and call us primitive, uninhibited. Under the vast zodiac, the beauty all celestial. 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

0: It's only getting better. 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You can't count a prophecy. The royalty runs deep like the value of true camaraderie. We came way before Cleopatra and Claudius Ptolemy.
1: 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Here

0: lost horizon, enlightenment of the Himalayas. We come from a place of perfection. That's why they want to slay us within the icy peaks, secluded on the road to Shambhala. Psychological burdens lifted, joy and fortune through the presence of Allah. Thick brocades and silk cover our temple. Physically, we special, profound sounds of stringed instruments, enough to make the spirit tremble. Companions walk beside us, writing scriptures that would define us. Stars that guided our journey to knowledge never cease to remind us.
1: Who we was as a people, like in the book of Ezekiel. Frequencies Ezekiel to the fertile ground beneath you. Ride in the back of a Bahamut and reverse to change your climate. Unearthing diamonds using holy math, universal timing on top of Mount Sinai. See flashes of my entire life. Past the future, merge the spark of the Messiah's light. School of Athens, unlocking secrets of the Vatican. Fibonacci tapestry that free bodies from pathogens.
0: Righteous fractals walking through.

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0: How do you work? 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
1: I usually put a lot down in it, and then I take a lot away. And I put some more down, and then I take some more away. You know, so it's like a constant editing process usually.

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But he was not an artist that was embraced by art world conoscenti.

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2: 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I had it up to here with the black on black. 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Some niggas brain lack, common sense.

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bullshit. Complaint is nothing more than a notion to be filed and forgotten. Problem is, most of these people here have no cabinets, so they pile their complaints in their living rooms and live with them like furniture you can't sit on, like ashes in an undumped tray, just sitting there waiting to be thrown away. The quest for an open ear seems to be a most human journey, a well-worn path taken by all at once and for none to see, so these people take for granted their luxuries and spoilings for the sake of attention.

attention. Maybe I need more RAM or a break. And nobody really cares. Everyone seems to know.

singing a song and dance of circumstance, making some put on pro-black pants and do they dance at the minstrel show. Others go covert and hide their hatred behind glossy white tooth smiles and bad breath smothered in cosmetics and propaganda, causing the cap to burst and spray the area with, what else, complaint. And issue tissue paper with each side confident in their cross-examinations. All questions have been asked and answered, except your answer to the question, and who the fuck are you? A pebble on a beach or...

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Complain is nothing more than a notion to be filed away. Problem is, most of these people have no cabinets. And fear of the unknown is a common man's way of life here. Where I'm from, we breathe to break down the norm and survive to be known as the clear sunshine that follows thunder and storms, rather than living on our knees. Where I'm from, we feel if our calling is such that we're tricked by fantasy, it's okay for my desires to follow my bloodstream. It's born in my heart and grows to rule my soul. But what does it all mean? This is a land fit to be fertilized by the inherent curiosity of a child in a room full of another child's discarded toys. My happiness and fulfillment found in the stuff made of someone else's spoiled throwings away. Therefore, fear most often takes

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0: 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I live in the hospital. I'm sick. 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Have a laugh. 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
1: Ship. H-I-P. H-I-P.